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7: 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This is not the most the king, yo. 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

0: Dream 105.7. Good morning. It is 5:31 with Curtis and Melanie in the morning. Cause we live my life my way.
1: Cause it's finally Friday.
0: Oh yeah, we remembered to do it.
1: Man, what a song.
0: It's a, you know, it's a banger.
1: One day that just came out of you.
0: It did.
1: And I together.
0: Yeah.
1: And then we remembered it.
0: We did.
1: The following Friday.
0: You know, I can't give us the credit for the creative process behind it. It really is the muses speaking to us.
1: Yeah, that's true.
0: You know what I mean?
1: Yeah, they are. They're just, they're there.
0: They're like, oh, you know what? It's 5:30. They're tired. Let me throw them a little jingle.
1: And that's why I'm just so impressed by us that we remembered it a week later.
0: I live my life my way. Cause it's finally Friday. Yeah.
1: We should do like a little yeah at the end.
0: Yeah, because the Dr. Pepper one was doo-doo-doo, but we don't need that.
1: No,
0: we got to go different.
1: Yeah.
0: Yeah.
1: I like that.
0: That girl went away, like, instantly, eh?
1: What one?
0: The Dr. Pepper. It's Dr.
1: Oh,
0: Pepper, baby.
1: It's good and nice.
0: Doo-doo-doo.
1: Oh, yeah. That, I have to tell you something. The only place I've ever heard that song is from you.
0: It's, no, it became the actual jingle for Dr. Pepper. Have you not seen the commercial?
1: No.
0: Yeah.
1: Where is it aired?
0: Like, all across North America?
1: Okay. I have
0: every
1: never seen
0: every television station?
1: I only know that song because of you.
0: Oh.
1: Which, thank you. It's a great little ditty.
0: It's a little ditty, but like, she's got to be feeling like, oh man, there goes my 15 minutes.
1: Yeah. Well, no, it lives on because if it's in the commercial, she's got to get royalties or something.
0: You got to think she's getting paid.
1: Yeah, she's getting something.
0: I heard there was rumors that like, it was like a six-figure check she made for for making a stupid TikTok.
1: Oh, then she's laughing.
0: Yeah.
1: She's fine. She's like, yeah, I had 15 minutes of fame, $1 million. What's up? Thanks.
0: Well, six figures, 100,000, but.
1: Oh. I think it was more than that.
0: You think it was seven?
1: Yeah. I'm going to say way more.
0: Okay.
1: Yeah.
0: All right. Weather-wise, for today, it looks beautiful.
1: I know.
0: You know what? I'm not even going to tell you the rest of the weekend. Today, sunshine, high at 25, going to feel like 30.
1: Okay.
0: The rest of the weekend?
1: It's looking rainy. I'm doing a full family barbecue tomorrow.
0: You might want to maybe change your plans. Unless you have a covered barbecue.
1: I don't know what's going to happen. That really sucks, eh?
0: Oh, yeah.
1: I'm not a big fan of changing plans because of the weather.
0: True.
1: Like, because you never know what's going to happen.
0: True.
1: Right? So you just got to wait it out. They have like a covered area of their house. You can go in the house.
0: Perfect. Yeah.
1: Should be fine.
0: I think you're gonna.
1: It just sucks for all the kids because everyone wanted to swim.
0: Oh, totally. And like my little Georgie Porgy turns 8 on Sunday,
1: oh,
0: and she
1: right.
0: was devastated that it's going to be raining because we were going to set up that we have the big 10-person tent,
1: right?
0: For her and her friend, like just for throughout the day.
1: Yeah,
0: they're going to set it up and like watch shows and do activities. Yes.
1: That's so fun.
0: Yeah, can't happen now. So.
1: Well, maybe it could. Maybe you never know. Like I said, I never change plans based on the weather.
0: No. However, for Sunday, it doesn't even give a percentage.
1: Yeah,
0: it
1: Sunday's the bad day.
0: It says showers.
1: Yeah, Sunday's the bad day. Tomorrow we get away with it, like at least an hour or two in a tent.
0: That's true.
1: Yeah.
0: Yeah. Yeah. All right. So that's what we're looking at weather-wise here for the weekend. Of course, we have another day of winning coming up. We've got dinner for four for the Niagara Greek Festival, which is coming up on Labor Day weekend.
1: Yeah.
0: You also get Kids Zone tickets with that and Lucamadas.
1: Yeah.
0: If I'm pronouncing that right.
1: Yes. Yeah. And we also have a lotto to give away today as well.
0: You know what? We haven't decided where we're going to give that away. You want to pick live on the air where you want to give it away?
1: Okay. Oh, if you're listening right now, you are lucky.
0: You got the inside
1: little
0: track.
1: Little inside scoops. Let's give it away in the 6 o'clock hour.
0: Love it.
1: Nice and early for the people that are early listening.
0: Mm-hmm.
1: How about 6:20?
0: Love it.
1: Okay.
0: Hold on. I'm just writing
1: it down.
0: We're
1: writing it in. Lotto Max.
0: Yep.
1: 6:20.
0: Because if I don't write it down, then I forget.
1: Of course, we write it down and we forget.
0: That's
1: so
0: true. So before 6:30, your chance to win that as well. We're going to have some laughs here this morning. Welcome to it. Let's take a look at the drive.
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3: Good morning and happy Friday. Things aren't looking too bad on the drive as you head out. We have some overnight road work causing some light volume on the Fort Erie bound side of the QEW at Casablanca. A couple left lanes are blocked, but your Toronto bound QEW still looking good and moving at the limit. 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

0: Dream 105.7, it is 5:48 with Curtis and Melanie in the morning. Melanie, we all kind of just live in our own little bubble, right? In our own little world. And when you see things that are outside of your little bubble, it can become shocking. Mm. With this, I'm talking about how much intergenerational living is a reality in Canada in 2026.
1: Yeah.
0: Like, it is crazy now looking at the numbers.
1: It's almost like if you aren't intergenerational living, it's like a luxury.
0: It's very much a luxury.
1: Yeah.
0: And you know what? I read this yesterday. I'm like, man, again, going to gratitude. Like, feel blessed.
1: Yeah.
0: I've been paying for a home since I was 23 years old.
1: Mm-hmm.
0: It was a starter home. Wartime story and a half home, right?
1: Mm-hmm.
0: So I've been fortunate that I've been paying off a mortgage for a long time. Now, I've had a lot of moves in there. And
1: mm-hmm.
0: But now, I have to look at this number here. So in 2021, 16.3% of millennials, so people our age,
1: mm-hmm.
0: who maybe could have kids and raising kids, were living with a parent.
1: Okay.
0: Now, almost half of people in their 20s, from 20 to 29, it is almost 50% of Canadians who are in their 20s are living with a parent.
1: Yeah, I believe it.
0: That's crazy.
1: I know a lot of people that are in their 20s, in that age frame, that are living with their parents.
0: Same.
1: Because
0: it's so expensive.
1: They just simply cannot... They cannot save up and put a down payment on a home and be on their own.
0: Yeah.
1: It's just reality.
0: This is where we need to change the rules. Like, it could be that easy. So you can't afford a down payment on a home, but you can afford $2,500 a month in rent, and you're paying that if you are living out of the house now, I'm saying.
1: Yeah.
0: So paying rent should count towards credit towards your mortgage. Like, oh, I've been paying rent for 2 years,
1: mm-hmm.
0: $2,500 a month. That should count as credit towards being able to afford a mortgage. Like in the stress test, do you know what I mean?
1: The stress test.
0: Yeah. The beloved stress test.
1: I know. Well, that's the thing is that people are more likely to rent because they just can't come up with a lump sum of money to put down as a down payment.
0: Even if you're buying a starter home in the $500,000 range.
1: It's still like, what is it?
0: Probably 80 grand?
1: Yeah. Yeah.
0: You got 80 grand lying around?
1: No, nobody does. Nobody has 80 grand. No, nobody that I know has 80 grand lying around that they can just put down. A lot of these people too, like in their 20s, they've just paid off school. Maybe they're still paying off school.
0: Yeah.
1: You know, they're just trying to get their foot in the door somewhere. They're focusing on their career. They're not in a position where they're putting aside, you know, $100,000 every 6 months.
0: Well, the only way you'd ever be able to do that, is through inheritance.
1: Yeah. Yep.
0: Yeah, that's kind of really the only way. Like, it is going, and it's not like this is unique.
1: No.
0: Like, most of Europe is like this, where it's intergenerational living.
1: Yeah, and a lot of people are okay with it.
0: Yeah.
1: A lot of people are okay, they're fine with it, you know? And I mean, if you have to, you have to. If it's what you know, and if it's what the only thing you can do, you just do it.
0: That's it.
1: That's why I said it's a luxury to not do that.
0: That's it. Yeah. It was just interesting when I read that yesterday. I was like, man, talk about living in my own little bubble. It's like, oh, here we go, the mortgage coming. It's
1: like, that's where I went wrong in my life. I didn't have rich parents.
0: Same.
1: That's where
0: now I have none.
1: That's where I went wrong, Curtis.
0: Sorry, it's... A little dark humor for 5:52.
1: So great.
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3: 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It's crash free. Still finding it's light on your 406, your 405, and your 420 drive. On the Niagara bound side of the QEW, we're dealing with some overnight road work at Casablanca. A couple left lanes are blocked, just causing some light volume, but your Toronto bound QEW still moving at the limit. 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
2: Something about you. The way I'm looking at you, whatever. Keep looking at me. You're scared now, right? Don't feel me, baby. It's just judgment.

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1: Good morning. It is 6 o'clock on your Finally Friday.
2: Finally Friday. Because I live my life my way. Because it's Finally Friday. Coming up. Oh, yeah. Yeah.
1: Yeah.
2: Coming up, we've got to get into this whole American booze debate. It looks like Ontario could be bringing back American booze. Do you miss it? We'll talk percentage of Canadians that say that they actually miss it and that they're excited for it coming back. I haven't really noticed it being gone, if I'm being perfectly honest with you.
1: Neither have I, but we'll save it for when we talk about it.
2: Yeah. We also have Lotto to give away as well because we said we were going to do that earlier. But coming up next, coffee mistakes that you're probably making. I'm definitely making these. And maybe you are too. And if you are, that's okay. At least we're going to be aware of it. It's on the way.
0: CHRE, St. Catharines. 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
2: I've been brewing my own coffee. I've been brewing my own coffee and bringing it in as opposed to rolling through Tim Hortons every single day. It's just, it's more convenient, it's more realistic, and it's way cheaper.
1: Yep.
2: So I'm doing it myself. And these are coffee mistakes that you could be making. I know I'm making a few of them. And that's if you brew your own coffee at home.
1: Yeah.
2: Okay, so the first one is buying more coffee than you can brew in 1 month. So if you buy coffee in bulk, it can actually work against you when it comes to coffee.
1: Yeah.
2: It's better to buy smaller quantities of beans because freshness matters and they will become less fresh the longer you have them.
1: Yeah.
2: Okay? Number two. Using water straight from the tap, which is how I brew my, I brew my coffee using the water out of the tap.
1: Yeah.
2: But, brewing with filtered water actually makes your coffee taste better.
1: Interesting.
2: Yeah. Than the tap, which I always have used the tap.
1: Yeah.
2: It's boiling.
1: Exactly.
2: Washing your coffee maker too often. I know people that do this. Your coffee pot does not need an intense scrub with soap every time you use it. Like the small amounts of the soap and the residue can actually be bad and tamper the taste of the coffee.
1: Yeah, like just wash the pot every time.
2: No.
1: Not even the pot?
2: No, that's what it says. It says the coffee pot does not need a wash. The coffee maker and the pot, none of it need a wash.
1: Wow.
2: They say maybe to wash it once a week if you want to. Yeah.
1: Okay.
2: I have a friend who always puts like vinegar through it.
1: Yeah.
2: And I'm like, that seems so unnecessary.
1: Oh, I do that.
2: In your coffee pot?
1: Yeah.
2: You put vinegar through it?
1: Yeah, run a vinegar and then run a couple just straight water runs after, and then that cleans it out.
2: It just seems unnecessary.
1: Okay.
2: I mean, how dirty...
1: I don't drink coffee, so it doesn't bother me.
2: Yeah. I'm like, how dirty can a coffee pot actually get? It's just coffee. But anyway, the last one, always taking... This is my favorite one, okay? I feel like we all need to hear this one. Always taking your coffee to go. A lot of us treat coffee as like a fuel for the day. But in other cultures, I'm looking at my heritage, like in Italy.
1: Yeah.
2: Drinking coffee is an opportunity to really slow down and enjoy your morning and connect maybe with people.
1: I got you.
2: And they say that it's actually very healthy to take an extra like 15 minutes out of your morning and sit and drink your coffee and enjoy your coffee instead of just taking it to go and just crushing
1: powering
2: it back.
1: Through like we do.
2: Yeah. My sister told me she always, I remember this so well in college, she would get her coffee in the morning and she would wait till it got to chug temp and then she would chug it back before her classes. Like, you probably shouldn't be drinking coffee.
1: She should be drinking iced coffees. Because it's always chug temperature.
2: Well, if it's cold, though,
1: it's
2: kind of hard to, because then you get a brain freeze.
1: Yeah, it's good.
2: It's the opposite end.
1: It's funny, my dad, when I can remember growing up, my dad saying, hey, I heard this cool coffee hack that if you put a little salt in the top, and it turns out he was right, it can enhance the flavor of coffee.
2: Yeah, it can.
1: But it's only for bad coffee.
2: Oh, it's only when it's gone bad.
1: Or like cheap coffee.
2: Oh,
1: I see. If you have good coffee, it actually harms it.
2: Oh.
1: So I was like, oh, it's just because we buy the worst possible coffee. But he was right.
2: Yeah.
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4: Well, heads up, we're dealing with some road work causing volume on the Fort Erie bound side of the QEW. Heads up at Casablanca, two left lanes are blocked with overnight construction. Again, causing volume, your Toronto bound QEW, that's still moving at the limit. Same thing goes with your 406, your 405, and 420. 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

0: 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It is 6:22 with Curtis and Melanie in the morning.
1: Okay, so Curtis, quickly, how do we feel about American booze coming back to Ontario, which is said to happen, and it is on the way to happening as of right now?
0: Yeah, I think it's going to be Canada-wide, depending on whatever trade thingy's going on, you know?
1: Yep.
0: How do I personally feel about it?
1: Yeah, like, do you miss American booze is what I'm asking.
0: Yeah. No.
1: Okay.
0: Do I care that it's coming back? No.
1: Mm-hmm.
0: Because 90% of what I buy, that, like, I don't drink hard alcohol.
1: Yeah.
0: So
1: me neither.
0: That has zero impact on my life.
1: Yeah.
0: And as far as the wines, I've always, like, I would say realistically 80 to 90% of the wine that I buy is from Niagara region. I'm a big believer in supporting local where
1: me
0: I can.
1: Me too, and that's what I've been doing. I feel since I moved here.
0: Yeah.
1: It's just, I mean,
0: so it doesn't,
1: why would I get anything else?
0: Yeah. I mean, do I love some Australian wines, and do I love some California reds?
1: Mm-hmm.
0: Yeah.
1: Mm-hmm.
0: And will I purchase it if it comes back on the shelves? Yeah.
1: Yeah.
0: But 80% of it's still going to be local.
1: Well, yeah, we were talking, I mean, if I'm not going with our Niagara wine, I am going with New Zealand wine. Oyster Bay.
0: Yeah, you like Oyster Bay.
1: That's it.
0: I like Linnemans from Australia.
1: I don't know that I've ever tried that one.
0: It's quite delicious.
1: Okay.
0: But no, like, I'm going to stick with Canadian, but am I mad? Like, I see people mad. No.
1: No.
0: It's nice for people to have, and, like, should people be judging those? Like, when Jack Daniels comes back, if I see someone with Jack Daniels, am I going to chastise them?
1: No.
0: No.
1: Of course not.
0: That's ridiculous.
1: Well, I feel like at this point, too, if you were somebody that was really into American booze, you have already made some sort of transition or switch that it's working for you, that you probably don't even miss it anymore.
0: Or you're going across the border and getting it.
1: Well, yeah, we have the luxury of living here that we can do that.
0: All the people I know that drink hard booze, if they like an American booze, they pop over the border. You got to pay your duty.
1: Right.
0: Duty.
1: Your duty.
0: Bet the duty free shop.
1: 7.3%. So 7.3 out of 10 Canadians say that they do not need American booze here.
0: That's great.
1: That's a high number.
0: That's great.
1: Yeah.
0: And if you want to,

0: I can't even think of anything that I'm missing right now.
1: Because it impacts my life so little.
0: I do like, so my husband loved, he loves Dave Matthews Band.
1: Yeah, they have a really good wine.
0: It's called Crush.
1: Yeah. That's a California too.
0: California. And yeah. That's his number one. Like he loves it, but it's because he loves Dave Matthews Band. That's why, but it's a good wine.
1: Hey, you know what? I find Dave Matthews Band to be one of the most overrated bands of all time. It's a delicious wine.
0: Yeah. They're too, they jam out too much for me.
1: I would go to that concert and I'd be like, play Crash Into Me.
0: Oh my, Curtis, I went to that concert and I'm telling you, at the end of every song, they jam out for like 20 minutes and everyone's losing it. And I'm like, I'm bored. I just want to hear a hit.
1: Yeah, just play Crash Into Me and I'll go home.
0: What are we supposed to do to this jam? Are we supposed to all start doing a jig?
1: Yeah.
0: I was not into it. Anyway, their wine is pretty good. That's the only thing that I miss because it was such a staple for giving to my husband for special occasions.
1: Totally.
0: And now I've just had to get him a Niagara wine instead, which he loves.
1: Yeah, they're all awesome, right? So yeah, again, with it coming back on the shelves, fantastic. Does it, you know, I love America.
0: Yeah. Oh yeah, I know.
1: I love America. I love our friends. We're having we're obviously having some issues there, but they're getting worked out.
0: Yep.
1: But I'm still going to support local.
0: Of course.
1: You know?
0: Even if we get it back, we're still supporting local.
1: Still support. Am I going to buy some California Reds? Probably. But 80% is going to be from Niagara region.
0: Yeah.
2: Performing tonight. Coming now, follow my lead. Coming now, follow my lead. Sheeran at Rogers Center. Let's get you ready for the show on Dream 105.7.

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1: Mainly sunny today with a high of 25, going to feel like 30 degrees. Here's a look at your headlines. MPP Sam Osterhoff says more steps need to be taken before an emergency relief fund is opened to Niagara flood victims. Ontario's disaster recovery program helps people recover costs after sudden natural disasters like floods or tornadoes. It is eligible for homeowners, residential tenants, small owner-operated businesses, farmers, and nonprofit organizations. Osterhoff says he hopes we can open the fund sooner rather than later. Niagara police have made several arrests following the theft of multiple dirt bikes and ATVs in Pelham. On July 30th, multiple suspects broke into the garage of a Pelham residence and stole around $150,000 worth of dirt bikes, ATVs, and power tools. Four individuals ranging in age from 17 to 21 are all facing charges. The Port Colborne Urgent Care Center is running on reduced hours this weekend. Niagara Health says the UCC will operate today from 4 to 8 p.m., 10 a.m. to 8 p.m. tomorrow, and 10 a.m. to 3 p.m. Sunday and Monday. Regular hours will resume on Tuesday. In sports, the 5-20s beat the Rays 2-1 and the Welland Jackfish top Kitchener 12-7. 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
2: Well, good news heading out on the drive. It's crash free. We're still dealing with road work causing some volume on the Fort Erie bound side of the QEW at Casablanca. A couple left lanes are blocked. The volume is easing up through that stretch, and your Toronto bound QEW isn't looking too bad. That's moving at the limit. 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

0: Dream 105.7, it is 6:42 with Curtis and Melanie in the morning. Melanie, professional organizers say these things do not belong in your closet.
1: Okay, I guarantee you I have these in my closet. I have a pretty big closet.
0: Yeah.
1: A lot of stuff's in there.
0: We're going to start with shoes.
1: I've got tons.
0: I've got lots of shoes in my closet, too.
1: Shoes? Where else are they going to go?
0: They say, now this is your bedroom closet.
1: Yeah.
0: They say your shoes should be put by the front door. Have an organized, like, closet space by the front door.
1: I don't have enough room in my front door for all my shoes.
0: I agree.
1: I have loads of shoes.
0: I think it's all right to be
1: too
0: there.
1: Too many shoes, if you're asking my husband.
0: What about handbags?
1: My handbags are all in my closet.
0: Yeah, right?
1: Yeah, I have three that I rotate between that are in my laundry room downstairs. Like,
0: okay,
1: where, like, my shoes I wear all the time are.
0: Yeah.
1: But then all the rest of them are all hung up in my closet.
0: Okay. Outerwear and accessories. So, like, your winter coat. I can see that. Accessories, though, like your, you know, like bracelets and stuff. We were just talking about how people are using a paper towel dispenser to organize their...
1: Oh.
0: In their closets.
1: Did you and I talk about
0: that? Oh, maybe that was the day you were gone.
1: Yeah, I don't think I talked about that.
0: Yeah, yeah. People
1: you.
0: Are putting, so like, you know, like the little $2 metal, paper towel holder?
1: Yeah.
0: That you get a dollar. People yes. are using that to put their accessories.
1: Cool.
0: In, for their closet.
1: I love it.
0: Yeah, I think that's okay.
1: That's a great
0: there.
1: Idea.
0: Yeah.
1: I think that stuff is fine in the closet.
0: Yeah, so far I'm like, yeah, this one is obvious. Don't keep food in your closet.
1: Come on, what about some of my candies? Mommy's candies. Yeah, nobody else is allowed to touch them.
0: That's fair, but you don't want to keep like a rotisserie chicken in there.
1: No.
0: Is anyone hungry? I'm a little peckish. I'm going to go up to my closet and get some chicken.
1: It smells a little weird in here.
0: Yeah. This one does make sense to me. Your beauty products. Because they can spill, they can get knocked over.
1: I actually don't have any beauty products in my closet.
0: Yeah.
1: So I got one.
0: Yes. And finally, your dirty laundry.
1: Oh, my dirty laundry is my basket is in my closet.
0: Yeah, they're saying that should be separate.
1: Oh, that's probably a good call. But I don't like it sitting out.
0: But no, when it's out though, that reminds you, I need
1: to
0: take this downstairs.
1: You're right.
0: Yeah. So
1: I just don't like to see it out of sight, out of mind.
0: The only thing that we're good on here is not leaving food. And even you say, hey, I've got my snacks.
1: I'm obsessed right now with Bigfoot candy.
0: Oh, they're so good.
1: I'm on a real kick, but I can't have them at the house.
0: Right.
1: Because the girls get into them. So then I started putting them in my car, but then they found out where they were in my car. So now I have them in my closet.
0: Nice. You got me wanting some Bigfoot candies.
1: They're
0: now.
1: They're so good.
0: They're so good. You got me wanting Hot Lips too. Do they still make Hot Lips?
1: Oh, they make Hot Lips. You can get them at Avondale.
0: Oh, at Avondale?
1: Yeah, you can. They come in like the Cottage Country bag.
0: Oh, that's what, okay.
1: I'm like a candy connoisseur.
0: That is happening this weekend.
1: Yeah.
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3: Well, finally, some good news on the Fort Erie downside of the QEW at Casablanca. We had overnight construction in two left lanes causing volume through that stretch. It's been cleared. The volume has eased. Your Toronto-bound QEW, that's still looking good and moving at the limit. Same thing goes with your 406, your 405, and 420. 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

0: Dream 105.7. It is 6:55 with Curtis and Melanie in the morning. This morning early, we promised that the early bird was going to get the worm. We were going to give away a $100 Lotto Max voucher. And then you and I would just get into our little chat.
1: I know the early bird forgot about the worm.
0: Yes.
1: We'll just put it that way because we do. We get into our little chats. We start to have a good time and all of a sudden we're like, oh, we need to give Lotto away.
0: Yes. And we forgot.
1: Yeah.
0: But now we're not forgetting.
1: No.
0: We're remembering.
1: The birds have the worms.
0: The birds will get the worms. One bird, one worm.
1: Yeah.
0: We do have a $100 Lotto Max voucher up for grabs here right now. Tonight's jackpot, by the way, is $55 million with four Max Millions and 55 potential prizes of $100,000. That's why Team MC Hammer is doubling down.
1: Mm-hmm.
0: But it's your opportunity to win right now.
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3: Well, things aren't looking too bad as you head out on the drive. It's crash-free. Still finding it's light on your 406 or 405 and 420 drive. We had overnight road work. Niagara-bound QEW through Casablanca clear. The delays have eased. Your Toronto-bound QEW also up to speed. Just some light volume off the Burlington Skyway. There's no shortcut for saving time, but saving money is simple. 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I'm Alexis Spiger. That's your Dream 105.7 traffic.

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1: Good morning. It is 7 o'clock on your finally Friday. Another opportunity for you to win is coming up after 7:30 this morning with our game of the day. It is dinner for four, Kids Zone tickets as well for the Niagara Greek Festival, which is coming up over the Labor Day weekend. We're going to do some singing, Melanie.
2: Yeah, we're going to sing today. We've already been singing all morning, but we'll just continue to. And this time you can actually win from it.
1: You want to know why we've been singing? Because we live my life my way.
2: Because it's finally Friday. Yeah.
1: Yeah.
2: Okay, we've got the breakdown.
1: That's more for us than anything.
2: I love it. We've got the breakdown as well. We will talk Ed Sheeran being in Toronto right now. Spa weekend that opens this weekend in theaters.
1: It's, okay.
2: You can go see it as of today. And Mariah Carey is bringing something back after 25 years. We'll get to it all coming up in the breakdown.
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1: Here we go. Three stories for your Finally Friday.
2: Ed Sheeran is in town. Well, not locally, but in Toronto right now.
1: Da, da, da, da, da, da, da.
2: Oh, yeah, don't mess with my love. Okay, I was like, what song is
1: so
2: that?
1: Cold.
2: Wait, we're not playing One Word Songs yet, but that is coming up.
1: That is true. And it won't,
2: be Ed Sheeran.
1: No. But we will play him before.
2: Of course. We're playing Ed Sheeran every hour.
1: That's
2: so,
1: it.
2: So, listen, Ed Sheeran playing three straight nights at Rogers Center. Last night, tonight, tomorrow night. All part of his massive Loop tour. All three shows start at 5:30. Miles Smith, Lucas Graham, and Bird on the lineup.
1: Ooh. That's a good opening lineup.
2: I know. We actually had a fan this morning of our show who we hooked up with tickets to a couple months ago, send in a photo from last night's show.
1: Looks so fun. I saw him rocking a Blue Jays jersey.
2: Yes.
1: Yeah.
2: Yeah.
1: Plus with Miles Smith and Lucas Graham.
2: I know.
1: Once I was 7 years old.
2: Oh, that song is emotional.
1: It is.
3: Soon I'll be 60 years old.
2: Oh, man. We are, like, full of song today.
1: It's a singing Friday.
2: Yeah. Okay, let's move on. Spa Weekend is in theaters today. If you need, like, a girls' night movie over the weekend or over the next few weeks, Spa Weekend is in theaters. It stars Leslie Mann,
1: mm-hmm.
2: Isla Fisher.
1: Oh, wow. I love her.
2: Anna Faris.
1: Oh, love her.
2: And Michelle Buteau. Remember when we interviewed Michelle Buteau?
1: Oh, yeah.
2: She was so funny. She was so... I just thought of that now. She is hilarious.
1: That was like probably 3 years ago.
2: Yeah. So anyway, they're four longtime friends who desperately need a break from their careers, relationship, families, and everyday life. So they head to a luxury spa in Palm Springs, and they expect relaxation. But the weekend quickly turns into chaos.
1: Ooh.
2: Yeah, when their wild friend shows up. So think like Girls Trip plus
1: it's the hangover
2: midlife
1: with girls.
2: Crisis plus bad decisions plus comedy.
1: It's the hangover with girls.
2: It's exactly what it is. And kind of a little bit of Bad Moms in there as well. If you saw Bad Moms, if you know, you know.
1: Yeah, I never saw that one.
2: It's
1: I need to watch that.
2: So funny. And I think that Leslie Mann is one of the funniest actresses out there.
1: Yeah.
2: Married to Judd Apatow. She is hilarious. She's been in so many funny movies. If you can't, like, I can name a whole... She's so funny. So yeah. I'm going to go see that movie this weekend.
1: I love it.
2: And then the last one here on my list, Mariah Carey celebrating the 25th anniversary of Glitter. Do you remember that movie?
1: Oh, man. Wow. Yes.
2: I
1: totally forgot about that. Wow.
2: Yeah.
1: I haven't thought about that movie in about 25
2: years. I know. She's finally giving the soundtrack the deluxe treatment that all the fans have wanted for so many years. For the first time since its 2001 release, the soundtrack will be pressed on vinyl, including limited edition Glittering Pink and Midnight Purple 2LP versions.
1: Okay.
2: Yeah. So, it looks like she's reimagined a lot of the songs on it as well. Like Didn't Mean to Turn You On, a whole bunch of others.
1: Okay.
2: And yeah, I forgot about Glitter, although I did see, I will say, speaking of Mariah Carey, yesterday on social media, I did see her in a giant ice block.
1: Okay.
2: Saying that she's thawing.
1: Oh, for Christmas. I was like,
2: it's too early for that.
1: Yeah, I was like, David Blaine did that.
2: Yeah, it's been done, Mariah.
1: Really quickly, Melanie, this is outside of the breakdown, but we did just have a text. Melanie, thank you very much for talking about the movie Voicemails to Isabel. I watched it last night in its entirety, and it's absolutely lovely. Great feeling. So thank you once again.
2: If you need a good cry, because sometimes we just got to let out our feelings, right? And we need to project it into like one thing. You need to watch Voicemails to Isabel. It will do it for you.
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4: 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It's crash-free. Your 406 or 405 and 420 are still pretty lightly traveled. Same thing goes with the Toronto-bound side of the QEW up to speed through the Niagara region. Boost well into St. Catharines and into Grimsby. 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

0: Dream 105.7, it is 7:22 with Curtis and Melanie in the morning. Melanie, we're not in the dating world, haven't been for a very long time, but we can at least see that it's not easy out there.
1: Yeah.
0: It's not easy being in the dating world.
1: Uh-huh.
0: And there is one thing that millennials and Gen Z agree on more than anything, that they'll just like, I'd rather break up with this person than be with them with this one thing.
1: Oh.
0: 51% of millennials,
1: okay.
0: 49% of Gen Z said they'd rather break up with someone than date them if they have debt.
1: Oh, my.
0: Yeah.
1: Wow, that's harsh.
0: Well, I kind of see it. Like, it's tough out there. Everyone's got some kind of debt, right?
1: But like, I wouldn't break up with somebody for having debt.
0: Oh, I would.
1: I wouldn't.
0: No?
1: No. I think we need to have more compassion towards people that have debt.
0: Oh, totally. But you can have compassion, but you don't gotta choose them to be your life partner.
1: But if you're in love with somebody, it shouldn't matter.
0: Okay, so Cinderella, if Prince Charming is 150K in debt, I know he's a prince, but do you think she's happily ever after?
1: Yeah, like how much debt are we talking?
0: Well, that's it.
1: Like, are we talking hundreds of thousands of dollars? Are we talking like a little bit of debt?
0: Yeah, if someone has student loans?
1: That's what I'm talking about.
0: Yeah, that's not, but in the States, that could be six figures.
1: When I met my husband, I didn't start dating him for money. I didn't start dating him because he was in a great financial situation.
0: No.
1: He wasn't hundreds of thousands of dollars in debt. I don't think that we should be not being with somebody because they may be in a tough situation financially. I think that's crazy.
0: I think there's a number. Again, I think there's a number. Would I date someone who had $50,000 in student loans,
1: mm-hmm.
0: but they got a degree out of it? Yeah, that doesn't bother me
1: nobody
0: at all.
1: Nobody wants to be in debt. At the end of the day, nobody wants to be in debt.
0: And newsflash, we're all in debt.
1: Yeah, everybody is in debt.
0: But there is a number, though, that I would be like, I can't because I'll never carry myself out of that. You know what I mean?
1: I don't even think about it. Like I'm always like, things have a way of working out, and we need to get you in order, and let's look what we can do here. Like,
0: we
1: I don't know.
0: Giving away lottery here.
1: I know. There's a lot of instances here where I don't like that whole, I don't like just being like, sorry, I'm not going to be with you because you have debt. Okay. I don't like that.
0: We do have a couple of texts coming in here. It should depend on the debt and how it happened, but Curtis is right because you're agreeing to take on that debt if you get married.
1: Yeah, but if you're dating somebody, it doesn't necessarily mean you're going to take on their debt.
0: Yeah.
1: I mean, I'm a big believer.
0: Oh no, you are taking on their debt if you marry them.
1: Well, but what if they're able to get rid of their debt before you get married? There's
0: then
1: a lot
0: good.
1: Of scenarios where you can have separate bank accounts.
0: Yeah.
1: No. You don't have to take on somebody else's debt.
0: Yeah, you do. When you get, trust me.
1: Well,
0: you can have all the different bank accounts you want. If you and Brad split.
1: No.

0: that is struggling and is in debt. Yeah. And I don't think we should base love and not being in love decisions on that.
1: Yeah. Texter saying, my now ex-husband divorced me because I had $30,000 in debt. We were married. Yeah, so he had to take on half of that debt then, right? What about this? I feel it's more how responsible you are with your debt if they don't seem to care. Then,
0: I agree with that. If you have a problem and like a shopping problem and you're accumulating debt on purpose and not doing anything about it, that's a different story. But if you have some debt, I mean, come on. Like you said, we all do.
1: We all got some.

0: And now, headlines with Curtis and Melanie.
1: Mainly sunny today with a high of 25, going to feel like 30 degrees. Here's a look at your headlines. MPP Sam Osterhoff says more steps need to be taken before an emergency relief fund is opened to Niagara flood victims. Ontario's disaster recovery program helps people recover costs after sudden natural disasters like floods or tornadoes. It is eligible for homeowners, residential tenants, small owner-operated businesses, farmers, and nonprofit organizations. Osterhoff says he hopes we can open the fund sooner rather than later. Niagara police have made several arrests following the theft of multiple dirt bikes and ATVs in Pelham. On July 30th, multiple suspects broke into the garage of a Pelham residence and stole around $150,000 worth of dirt bikes, ATVs, and power tools. Four individuals ranging in age from 17

0: 18 to 21 are all facing charges. The Port Colborne Urgent Care Center is running on reduced hours this weekend. Niagara Health says the UCC will operate today from 4 to 8 p.m., 10 a.m. to 8 p.m. tomorrow, and 10 a.m. to 3 p.m. Sunday and Monday. Regular hours will resume on Tuesday. In sports, the Blue Jays beat the Rays 5-1, and the Welland Jackfish topped Kitchener 12-7. 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
2: Heads up on the southbound 406 at 3rd. We're dealing with construction. The right lane is blocked. I'm not finding any delays. You make your way through that stretch. Your Toronto-bound side to the QEW still looking good through the Niagara region. Moves well into St. Catharines and into Grimsby. Looks good to the Burlington Skyway Bridge. 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
1: 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Ed Sheeran at Rogers Center. 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
1: 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It is time now for our game of the day. Up for grabs, an awesome prize. 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That's going to be a lot of fun. Delicious food, good times.
2: Yeah, just a couple of weeks away. Two weeks away, and you're going to be there. So we are playing our game of the day this Friday. We have been singing all morning.
1: Mm-hmm.
2: Because we're warming up for the big event.
1: Me, me, me, me.
2: Cause I live my life away. Cause it's finally Friday.
1: We actually sounded like a mosquito there. Just our two tones together.
2: God, sorry about that. That's not good for business.
1: No.
2: Okay, so let's do
1: that's
2: it.
1: That's not gonna be good for anybody.
2: No.
1: Sorry.
2: Yes. Yes, you have to follow through.
1: Yeah.
2: Okay, so we are going to play our game. We do have a song picked, but we need a word from you right now.
1: Mm-hmm.
2: So in order to do that, you have to be caller 10-905-685-1057.

0: Dream 105.7. It is 7:39 with Curtis and Melanie in the morning. We are playing our game of the day, and joining us on the phone this morning is Kelly in Stevensville. Good morning, Kelly.
1: Hi, how are you?
2: Hey, Kelly. We're great. Happy Friday. How you doing?
1: Oh, good. Thank you.
2: Good, good. Are you ready to guess the song we have to sing?
1: Oh, gosh.
2: Yeah, that's how we feel.
1: I'm still half asleep.
0: I have faith in you. Faith in you, Kelly.
2: You got this. All you need to do right now is give us a word, and we do all the work. Okay?
1: Oh. Okay.
2: Okay.
0: So what word do you want us to use?
1: Love.
0: Love. It's a great word.
2: Love.
0: And who do you want to sing first, me or Melanie?
1: Melanie.
0: Oh, okay. Pick a good range, starting range here.
2: Okay. Okay, Kelly. Are you a millennial? Yeah.
1: Well, whatever 1981 is.
2: Yeah, that's millennial. Yep. You're good. Okay, you're going to get this then. Perfect.
0: You're the beginning of the millennial. I, too, yes. We too are also elder millennials.
2: Yes, I believe they called it an elder millennial.
0: I think at one point they were trying for geriatric millennial, and
2: no.
0: I was like, get out of town.
2: No, thank you.
0: You know what the worst is? Before we get into this, the kids, now, the young kids say, oh, they were born in the late 1900s. That breaks my heart. That's what they say now.
2: The late 1900s.
0: They're from the late 1900s.
2: Wow. 19?
0: 19?
2: Okay.
0: Okay, we're going to sing.
2: Here we go.
0: Kelly's like, I'm still waking up. Sing for me.
2: Here we go.

0: Love, love, love, love, love, love, love, love, love.
1: Love, love, love, love, love, love.
0: Love, love, love, love, love, love, love,
1: love, love, love, love, love, love, love, love,
0: love,
1: love, love, love, love,
0: love,
1: love, love, love, love, love, love, love, love, love, love, love,
2: love, love, love, love, love, love, love, love, love, love, love, love, love, love, love, love, love, every
1: yes. Okay, you're singing
2: oh,
1: it. Everywhere I go. Just watch
0: love,
1: that.
0: Love, love, love, love, love, love, love, love, love, love, love, love, love.
1: I
0: love, love, love,
2: just wanna fly.
1: There you go.
0: We got there. We did it.
1: You're gonna enjoy dinner for four at the Niagara Greek Festival, Kelly. Thank you so much for listening to Dream. Have a wonderful weekend. Okay.
2: Yeah, you too. Thank you so much.
0: Bye, Kelly.
1: Cheers. We'll just forget the little slip of the tongue there, but that's fine. Happens to the best of us.
0: The teeth, the lips.

0: Dream 105.7. It is 7:46 with Curtis and Melanie in the morning. So, Melanie, yesterday I was reading about the countries with the longest lunch breaks in the world. And I'm going to share this with you. How long people take for lunch breaks in these countries.
1: Okay.
0: But then I got a bit of a hot take for you.
1: Okay.
0: In Spain, it is anywhere from 1.5 to 3 hours.
1: Yeah.
0: For lunch break.
1: They need to have a nap.
0: Yeah. Greece, 1.5 to 3 hours. Italy's 1 to 2 hours for a lunch break. China is 1 to 2 hours, which includes a nap.
1: Yeah.
0: Which
1: yeah.
0: that I kind of like.
1: Yeah.
0: Brazil's 1 to 2 hours. Mexico's 1 to 2 hours. Portugal's 1 to 2 hours. France is 1 to 1.5 hours. And Turkey is 1 to 1.5 hours.
1: Hmm.
0: Those are the longest lunch breaks in the world.
1: Hmm.
0: Here's my hot take.
1: I know exactly what you're going to say.
0: Say it for me, actually, because I bet you...
1: I know you.
0: Okay.
1: I see that little gleam in your eye.
0: You share my hot take. This is how well
1: your
0: we know each other.
1: Your hot take is that you would rather work and not take a break and leave early.
0: Where's a congratulations? That's 100%.
1: Ta-da! You would rather...
0: You hit it on the head.
1: If you say that you're working a 9-to-5,
0: yeah.
1: instead of having a 2-hour break, you would work power through and leave at 3.
0: Yes.
1: You'd rather do that.
0: I want my work to be done.
1: You want
0: I don't
1: your work
0: need
1: to be
0: an
1: done.
0: Hour and a half to 3 hours.
1: I
0: just
1: want
0: to work through it and get my day done.
1: Can I say I truly think it depends what you do for a living.
0: That's very true.
1: Because like if you're a doctor, if you're a surgeon, if you're somebody that needs a break middle of the day for like your mental health,
0: yeah.
1: or you have appointments.
0: If you're
1: right?
0: baling hay,
1: yeah.
0: like think of that, or like if you're doing construction.
1: If you're physical labor.
0: Yeah.
1: I mean, it totally depends on the job and the personality type. You're
0: True.
1: Somebody that likes to get your work done and just be done, and you
0: yeah.
1: can't relax until it's done.
0: Yes.
1: But I'm somebody that I feel like I would actually enjoy a nice break in the day and then get back to it. I think it would be good for my work ethic.
0: Yeah. The 1 to 2 hours in China with a nap.
1: Yeah.
0: Where you get an hour for lunch and then just take a little nap.
1: Yeah.
0: That sounds fantastic. But then you gotta stay longer.
1: I will never forget when I visited my family in Italy. One of my cousins owns a boutique, a store in Italy, which is like so cool. So chic. But in the middle of the day, she just closed down the store from like 1 until 4 because she knows she doesn't get a lot of business in the afternoon.
0: Yeah.
1: Just closed
0: everyone
1: it
0: else
1: down.
0: Is off.
1: Yeah. And just, you know, wanted to hang out with family, wanted to eat, do some, chores, just get some stuff done, run some errands, and then go back and open the store in the evening. And I was like, that is so cool.
0: Yeah.
1: I love that. Like I like that mentality of just, you know, your business, you know what you need to do. And if there's certain work you need to do you're going to have to do in the evening, why not take a long break in the afternoon?
0: Yeah. I guess if you have to do it.
1: Yeah.
0: Yeah. You are right. It does depend on the job and the situation, but if given the option, if I'm working, like you said, and I love that you nailed
1: I know
0: it
1: you.
0: So perfectly.
1: You need to go, get it done.
0: I would work 9 to 5, like, we don't have 9 to 5 jobs. We're always around, right?
1: Yeah.
0: But if I was 9 to 5, I would say, don't give me an hour for lunch. Mm-hmm. I want to work straight through. Mm-hmm. I'll take, you know, my 2 mandated 15-minute breaks.
1: Yeah.
0: I'll inhale food into my face during those 15 minutes. Let me leave at 4.
1: Yeah.
0: Yeah.
1: Yeah.
0: Yeah.
1: I mean, it depends. I know how quickly you can eat. A lot of people can't eat that fast.
0: It's like a duck. I don't really chew. It's more like... Back to work.
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3: Heads up, we're dealing with some road work. Southbound on the 406 through 3rd, we have the right lane block just causing some light volume through that stretch. Your Toronto-bound side of the QEW, that's still looking pretty good. It's up to speed through the Niagara region, moves well into St. Catharines and into Grimsby. You're going to find some light volume off the Burlington Skyway Bridge. 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

0: Curtis and Melanie in the morning.
1: Good morning. It is just before 8 o'clock on your finally Friday. Melanie, it's funny that I saw this yesterday because my wife is in the process of picking out a new color for our front door. Mm-hmm. She wants to refresh the door and, you know, make the house pop a little bit more, right?
2: Okay.
1: So I did see this. It's front door paint colors that actually increase the value of your home.
2: Ooh, okay.
1: The top one will raise your home's value by as much as $4,000.
2: What?
1: Just by picking this color.
2: Come on.
1: Yeah, so I'm going to kind of... The weird thing is, though, I don't think it would work on my house once I tell you about which color it is.
2: Okay.
1: Yeah.
2: Okay.
1: So we're going to chat about that coming up.
2: All right, and before 8:30, the most... I want you to think back to your 90s upbringing.
1: Yeah.
2: These are the most popular sandwiches in the 90s.
1: Oh,
2: Lord. We're talking Sammy's.
1: I swear if olive loaf made the list, I'm going to lose it.
2: 90s Sammy's on the way.
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0: Dream 105.7, it is 10 after 8 with Curtis and Melanie in the morning. So Melanie, my wife, has been looking for different colors for what she wants to paint our front door. She thinks it needs a refresh, and she's probably right.
1: Yeah.
0: I do too. Yeah.
1: Yeah.
0: So it's interesting that I came across this. There are actually different colors that you can paint your front door specifically that increase the value of your home.
1: Okay, I heard a rumor about a blue door.
0: You heard a rumor?
1: I did.
0: Well, sometimes rumors are true. Hues of blues increase the value of your home more than any color. Up to $4,000 more with different shades of blue.
1: So,
0: it's funny you said that.
1: Yeah. Is there like a specific blue though? Because that's a wide range of blues.
0: No, in this they said depending on like the house and how it looks, you can go light, you can go dark blue. It's just different shades of blue will increase the value of your home. I don't think blue would work on my house,
1: blue
0: though.
1: Blue would look so bad
0: against
1: on
0: your
1: my
0: brick.
1: Home.
0: Against your brick,
1: it would look terrible. It would,
0: and
1: it
0: my
1: would
0: brick
1: stand
0: too.
1: Out and look just, yeah.
0: Yeah.
1: It would just be like, blah.
0: Blah, blah.
1: Blah.
0: Now, the good news is that the second most, that's gonna increase this, the color that's gonna increase your value the second most is just back to basics with white.
1: White, yeah.
0: Having a white door.
1: That's what I would do.
0: But I don't see, like, cause you've been to my house many times, you can picture, like what my brick looks like cause it's multi-toned.
1: Right.
0: White wouldn't look good on my front door either, I don't think.
1: It would.
0: Do you think white would?
1: Yeah, I think white would work.
0: Okay.
1: Yeah, white, or like a, like maybe an off-white.
0: Okay.
1: Like an eggshell.
0: Oh.
1: Right? Like, not like stark white.
0: Yeah, you don't want it to look like a...
1: Blah.
0: Yeah. Blah. The third one is actually red. Rich red.
1: Red. And we learned something about a red door earlier.
0: Yes. Actually, Carl, who's filling in for Steph Vivier on our sister station, CKTB News, he said that a red door is supposed to signify that you own the home.
1: Yeah, which is such a flex.
0: That is such a flex.
1: Be like, yeah, my door is red. No big deal. I just own my home.
0: Yeah, I'm just like two decades away from that.
1: Wow.
0: So that probably won't be what we pick this time.
1: Mm-hmm.
0: I don't want to be a liar.
1: No.
0: And finally, black made the list as well.
1: I was going to say a black door might be good on your home.
0: I think it actually would because it would contrast the lighter brick.
1: Yeah.
0: It would actually look good on yours too because yours, not to, you know, talk too much about our homes, but you have more of a darker reddish brick.
1: It's like orange.
0: Yeah, like deep, but it's deep.
1: Orange and white, I'd say.
0: Yeah.
1: Kind of like my cats.
0: That's true. I like my brick like I like my cats. Orange.
1: Maybe that's like subconsciously why we wanted an orange and white.
0: Yeah. Okay. Actually, a green also came in on the list as well.
1: I think a nice sage. Like a nice earthy green would be a really good color for a door.
0: Okay. Well, just wanted to throw that out. Those are the colors that will increase the value of your home the most.
1: Blue, you said could increase by up to $4,000. Just for some paint.
0: That's not bad.
1: No.
0: So you were saying that you might want it too. So what color are you thinking?
1: I was just going to do white.
0: That's not bad.
1: Right?
0: Made the list.
1: It's, but not like a stark white.
0: Yeah.
1: A little bit of an off white.
0: My neighbor, it's funny because I was mentioning that we were going to talk about this to my daughter yesterday, Georgie, and she's like, let's do it like, our neighbors. They have a beautiful, like it's a soft yellow.
1: Yeah.
0: And I'm like, I like that, but I don't know if it would match our house.
1: Well, I think that the idea is to not match even. It's just to kind of give it a bit of a pop.
0: Yeah.
1: A pop.
0: Hey, shout out to this texter. I see a red door and I want to paint it black. A little shout out to the Rolling Stones.
1: Oh, yeah. Good one.
0: No, you didn't like that.
1: No, I did like it.
0: Oh, okay.
1: Jimmy the Painter here. Load of rubbish about increasing the value of property. All a sales gimmick.
0: Okay. Well, I fell for it, Jimmy. Said great show. Enjoy you today. No, I totally fell for that then.
1: You know, we need to hear from Jimmy the Painter more often.
0: I like that.
1: Jimmy the Painter.
0: Yeah. And how much to paint my door? But I don't know what color yet.
1: I think that, you know what?
0: I'm not, oh no, my wife wants to paint it.
1: I was going
0: to
1: say, maybe we should like do a poll and ask people, but then you'd have to post your house, so maybe don't.
0: Yeah, yeah, that's not a good idea.
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3: Well, heads up, southbound on the 406 at 3rd. We have some road work in the right lane. Just some light volume through that stretch. Your Toronto bound side of the QEW. Up to speed through the Niagara region. 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
1: We are talking the most popular sandwich of the 90s, or sandwiches of the 90s, because there are multiple. If you have one, feel free to text it in always.
0: It's funny that it's a 90s sandwich. When I think 90s, I immediately go back to the kid opening the fridge and go, what do we got in here? Oh, soda, purple stuff. Sunny D. It's like there were sandwiches in there too.
1: Oh yeah. There were sandwiches, or there was at least ingredients to make a pretty good sandwich. Chicken Caesar wraps. That's not like a sandwich.
0: No, it still counts.
1: Does it?
0: But that's still super popular now.
1: It is still popular. PB&J with the crust cut off specifically.
0: Yeah.
1: You gotta cut the crust off.
0: Now we have Uncrustables. What a time to be alive.
1: I think that we had Uncrustables back then, but I think they just had like a resurgence.
0: Okay.
1: Yeah.
0: Texter saying peanut butter and banana.
1: Peanut butter and banana.
0: That was a good one.
1: Do a little sprinkle of cinnamon on top of that.
0: Woo!
1: Stuffed pitas.
0: Yeah, pitas are still pretty popular.
1: Pitas are still popular. Pita pit.
0: I love pita pit.
1: How about a focaccia deli sandwich?
0: That's just fancy bread. We didn't do that fancy bread in my house.
1: Focaccia was pretty big in the 90s. I remember them having a moment, them.
0: Yeah.
1: All of the focaccias. Bologna and cheese with mustard.
0: Oh, give me a slow fry bologna any day. That's still fantastic.
1: I think that this is just regular bologna. It's not even being fried.
0: You gotta fry it.
1: Fish and cheese.
0: I beg your pardon?
1: A fish and cheese sandwich. People said specifically they remembered it in their cafeteria at their high school.
0: Like a fish burger?
1: Yeah, but it's like, it's on bread.
0: That'd still be good. Yeah.
1: It's just like fried fish with cheese on in between bread.
0: That's a fish burger. That's fantastic. On bread though. Yeah. I still do that.
1: What about Nutella?
0: No, you know what?
1: Nutella sandwich. I never got that.
0: Neither did I, because it sucks.
1: Yeah.
0: I'm going so far. No, you don't want to say sucks. It's terrible.
1: I'm not a big fan of Nutella on bread either. No. And I do love Nutella.
0: Another texter saying a toasted tomato. I love a toasted tomato.
1: Toasted tomato. I know what I like.
0: Yeah.
1: And I like tomato.
0: Yeah.
1: Ham and Doritos sandwich made the list as well.
0: Never had that.
1: Ham and Doritos?
0: I could see it for a little crunch.
1: What about a spaghetti sandwich?
0: Love that.
1: Ew.
0: No, so good.
1: No.
0: No, you just...
1: Gross.
0: And you know what? And I'm just going to super gross you out. You got yourself a can of Chef Boyardee.
1: Oh!
0: And then you scoop that out onto bread with butter. And then you just have a ravioli sandwich.
1: No, you've lost
0: so
1: me.
0: Good.
1: No. No, there's no place for that. Growing up, my mom did a lot of liverwurst. We had liverwurst on bread, on bagels.
0: Liverwurst is one of the most underrated things.
1: It was delicious. I loved it. But do you know what? Tuna and salmon and egg salad weren't on this list.
0: Which is
1: I feel
0: crazy.
1: Like those were big 90s sandwiches.
0: But I feel like they're still big today.
1: They are.
0: A quality homemade egg salad sandwich. Like, it's funny. I go back. We're talking 90s. I can taste my mom's homemade egg salad sandwich from the 90s now.
1: Yeah.
0: You know what I mean? It was so good. A little paprika in there. Woo!
1: My mom always did cream cheese on bagel. That was like a big thing growing up. Like every single day
0: my kids get that a lot too now.
1: It's so good. What else do you need?
0: That's it. It's delicious. Maybe get the flavored cream cheese if you want.
1: If you want to spice up your life, sure.

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1: Mainly sunny today with a high of 25, going to feel like 30 degrees. Here's a look at your headlines. MPP Sam Osterhoff says more steps need to be taken before an emergency relief fund is open to Niagara flood victims. Ontario's disaster recovery program helps people recover costs after sudden natural disasters like floods or tornadoes. It is eligible for homeowners, residential tenants, small owner-operated businesses, farmers, and nonprofit organizations. Osterhoff says he hopes we can open the fund sooner rather than later. Niagara police have made several arrests following the theft of multiple dirt bikes and ATVs in Pelham. On July 30th, multiple suspects broke into the garage of a Pelham residence and stole around $150,000 worth of dirt bikes, ATVs, and power tools. Four individuals ranging in age from 17 to 21 are all facing charges. The Port Colborne Urgent Care Center is running on reduced hours this weekend. Niagara Health says the UCC will operate today from 4 to 8 p.m., 10 a.m. to 8 p.m. tomorrow, and 10 a.m. to 3 p.m. Sunday and Monday. Regular hours will resume on Tuesday. In sports, the Blue Jays beat the Rays 5-1, and the Welland Jackfish topped Kitchener 12-7. That's your Dream 105.7 head.

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2: Well, heads up, southbound on the 406 at 3rd. We're dealing with some road work blocking the right lane. It's not really causing a delay. I am finding some light road work volume as you continue south on the 406 past Beaver Dams. Again, it's just a bit slow through that stretch. Toronto bound QEW still looking good and moving at the limit. There's no shortcut for saving time, but saving money is simple. 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I'm Alexis Feiger. That's your Dream 105.7 traffic.

0: 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It is 8:42 with Curtis and Melanie in the morning.
1: Okay, so are you somebody, actually I already know the answer to this question. Are you somebody that overpacks for when you go on vacation or when you're taking a trip, or do you underpack, or do you feel you pack the right amount?
0: I pack the right amount because I underpack for stuff that I don't need. I'm good if, like, we went to the cottage, couple shirts, couple pairs of shorts, one golf outfit, but I overpack on underwear.
1: Oh, well, that's fine. That doesn't take up a lot of space.
0: No, I have this weird thing, and I know a lot of other people have admitted to this too. Like, if I'm going, especially like if I'm going away for a week, like, you know, to the Caribbean or something, it's 7 days, I'll pack like 11 pairs of underwear.
1: No, I do too.
0: Yeah.
1: Because you don't want to be in a pickle where you didn't, pack enough underwear.
0: That's
1: when
0: it.
1: You're like, oh my gosh, I have no clean underwear. What am I going to do?
0: That's it. Yeah.
1: No, undies
0: are must.
1: Yeah. And they're so small. They take up no space. So it's like, you may as well just
0: speak
1: pack
0: for yourself.
1: Some extras. Mine are small.
0: I'm 6'4", 220.
1: True.
0: You know, my,
1: it's like shorts.
0: It's like rolling up a sail.
1: Okay. So I thought this was really interesting. I want to share with you what psychologists are suggesting about overpacking.
0: Oh, okay.
1: So they say that overpacking may reflect the way people mentally simulate the future while they're on vacation. Mm-hmm. I am definitely an overpacker. I always, every time I'm packing for a trip, I am envisioning what I want to do on that trip based on the outfit I'm wearing.
0: That's interesting.
1: So they say this ability is known as episodic future thinking or prospection. So rather than waiting to discover what happens on vacation, the mind can combine memories and knowledge to create simulations of events that have not happened yet, otherwise known as like manifestation.
0: Yeah. Okay.
1: Right?
0: So that's not good with my underwear overpacking because basically that's me mentally saying, oh, I might soil myself half of the days that I'm there.
1: I think it's preparation.
0: You know
1: your body. You know yourself on vacation. You know what you're capable of.
0: It's never happened. I just like to know that if it does,
1: but you know that that's important to you.
0: You gotta have clean undies.
1: Yeah. And I mean, I think a lot of people would probably agree with
0: you. You know your body. That's why you pack 12 pairs of underwear for.
1: Well,
0: no.
1: I mean, but the thing is, you're somebody that also showers like 2 to 3 times a day. So like,
0: yeah.
1: If you know, like you probably like to change your underwear up sometimes midday on vacation because you're sweating a lot or whatever.
0: Yeah.
1: Like, I don't know. You're just, you know what you need to do in order to be comfortable.
0: That's it.
1: And for me, I would never want to be on vacation and think to myself, I wish I'd packed that outfit and I didn't. And now I don't have it for this specific event that we're going
0: on.
1: This
0: is so a difference between us and maybe guys and girls. But I shouldn't even say that because like, there's lots of guys who are like that too. The thought of, unless it was a golf related thing, I have never in my life been on vacation and went, oh, I should have packed that blue shirt.
1: Well,
0: or I should have packed this pair of pants.
1: I don't want to say Curtis is not a fashionista, Curtis is not a fashionista.
0: Yeah, that's not hurting my feelings at all. That's just telling the truth.
1: I'm a bit of a fashionista.
0: You do like to look nice.
1: When I go on vacation, I think about, you know, am I going out this night? Am I doing a fancy dinner? Are we going dancing? Are we going on a hike? I need to know. I need to prepare.
0: No, I got you. The way that I do typically pack like one nice outfit for like if you're going out to like a nice dinner.
1: Can I ask you a question?
0: Certainly. You can ask me anything.
1: Have you ever been out and your outfit has ruined your time?
0: No, because I don't care.
1: Wow. I cannot tell you the amount of wasted energy I have put into a night out being ruined because of being uncomfortable in what I'm wearing.
0: Really?
1: And I can tell you specific times in my life where I was out and I remember what I wore because it shaped the entire night.
0: Really?
1: Yeah. And I feel like that is a really, sorry to make it like sad and serious.
0: No, that makes sense.
1: But that
0: though.
1: Is a real issue for women specifically.
0: I would think
1: is
0: so.
1: Is not feeling comfortable and having a bad night because of something that you're wearing that didn't go the way you wanted.
0: Now, it's not being comfortable emotionally, not physically or both.
1: I would say both.
0: Okay.
1: I'd say maybe you tried to nail a look and you feel like you're not nailing it. You did something a little risky and then you regretted it, or you're just wearing something that is physically uncomfortable.
0: Because that could ruin your night. If you're rocking heels and you know that you're going to be in them for like 6 hours.
1: If I wore this skirt and I was like, you know, if I suck in really hard, it looks good. And then when I'm out, I'm like, I don't want to suck in. I'm at the keg. You know what I'm saying? So
0: yeah.
1: Anyway, so that's why I feel like women specifically do overpack, because we overpack for a multitude of scenarios.
0: That's it. And the bros, just one scenario.
1: Yeah.
0: Potentially soiling ourselves on half of the days we're away.
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3: Well, heads up, southbound 406 at 3rd. The right lane is blocked with road work. There's no delay through that stretch. It is a bit slow as you continue south on the 406 past Beaver Dams due to road work. Your Toronto-bound QEW still looking good and moving at the limit. 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
1: Well, heads up, southbound 406 at 3rd. The right lane is blocked with road work. There's no delay through that stretch. It is a bit slow as you continue south on the 406 past Beaver Dam due to road work. Your Toronto-bound QEW still looking good and moving at the limit. 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

0: Dream 105.7, it is 9:07 with Curtis and Melanie in the morning. Melanie, we do not work from home, but we do kind of do some work from home, right?
1: Yeah, we do preparation for the show from home.
0: Yeah, so we kind of have a little bit of a work from home job.
1: A little bit.
0: But I've realized, like, I could not do a full work from home job.
1: No?
0: No, at least I would have to put myself in a room where there's no TV, no distractions.
1: Yeah.
0: Because I realized I get too easily distracted. We had a Blue Jays game yesterday. Of course, it was a day game, right? Mm-hmm. Like a 107 start. Mm-hmm. And it's near the end of the game. And I'm like, oh, I should get some work done. And I start working away. And then just the old eyes go off the phone. And
1: oh, yeah.
0: That wasn't a strike.
1: No.
0: And then I go, oh, okay. What was I looking at? Oh, paint doors. Paint for doors and everything.
1: And then all of a sudden you look up and it's like the inning's over.
0: Yeah.
1: And you're like, wait, what just happened?
0: Yeah. So I'm missing the game and I'm not getting work done.
1: Well, it's probably not the best to have a big sporting event on while you're working.
0: Well, you know what I ended up doing? And this is going to sound really, I got all my work done. I was like, nope, I'm not working until the game's over.
1: Oh.
0: So I waited.
1: Yeah.
0: Because I get too easily distracted.
1: Well, I feel like if you do work from home, you've kind of mastered that ability to be able to do it without any distractions.
0: Yeah.
1: In fact, a lot of people now they just have such better work-life balance.
0: Totally.
1: Because they're able to get things done at home whilst also working. Because when you are working, say that you're working like an office job.
0: Yeah.
1: You do have some downtime. And during that downtime, instead of, I don't know, looking into something that you have already done or like figuring out something to do, you can actually do stuff at home that you've been meaning to do.
0: Totally.
1: And I would love to work from home because I am a really good multitasker.
0: Oh,
1: I don't get distracted easily. I'm able to like compartmentalize things.
0: I think it would only be if there's day games on.
1: Yeah.
0: Otherwise, I'm like, what am I watching
1: for? Oh, Curtis, when the Jays are on, I'm not working.
0: That's right, right?
1: Yeah,
0: so I was okay. I got it done.
1: You got it done.
0: I got it done. It was all good.

0: Dream 105.7, it is 9:16 with Curtis and Melanie in the morning.
1: I'm ready for a pumpkin spice latte.
0: Wow.
1: Unpopular opinion, I know. But you know what? It's the end of August. It's going to be Labor Day weekend soon. And I really like to start off the school year with a PSL.
0: Nothing wrong with that.
1: Right?
0: Treat yourself.
1: And I know that it's still summer, but it's just, sometimes it's really nice to have a little bit of pumpkin in my coffee in the morning.
0: I agree.
1: So McDonald's, they are really doing something crazy. They're going against the grain. They are not down with the pumpkin spice this year. In fact, they are going in another direction. McDonald's is going in on caramel apple this season.
0: Interesting.
1: So they are really, really trying to focus more and make like the caramel apple pie drink.
0: Yeah.
1: Their thing as opposed to the pumpkin pie. Well, they've already had the PSL.
0: Yeah. Well,
1: right?
0: I mean, they probably took a look at the numbers and were like, yeah, we're not eating enough of that market. So let's try and steal a little bit by going into the caramel apple.
1: Totally.
0: Yeah.
1: That's exactly what they did. And it's a smart move. It's a really smart move.
0: It's bold.
1: If you're going apple versus pumpkin, what are you doing? Like if you had to pick one.
0: Well, like if I'm taking pie,
1: yes.
0: Pumpkin.
1: I'm taking pumpkin too.
0: Yeah.
1: But
0: there is a good slice of apple pie is nice. If both are available, I'm getting both.
1: Yeah, true.
0: But that's pies, not drinks.
1: I know, but that's what they're trying to mimic in drink form.
0: Yes.
1: I will say that in drink form, I prefer pumpkin, but in fruit vegetable form, pumpkin's a fruit. In fruit form, I'm going apple.
0: Yeah, because apples are pretty versatile.
1: Yeah.
0: Right? But
1: this is a tricky one.
0: It is a tricky one.
1: Because a salted caramel apple is really good. And you know McDonald's already has they still have that apple pie, right? As a dessert?
0: They had the strawberry ones back for a limited time. I don't know about the apples, but I did get two of the strawberries a little while ago.
1: Were they good?
0: Like molten lava.
1: Yeah.
0: It was so hot. Yeah.
1: I know, but that's what makes them good.
0: It is, yeah. It's got to burn your mouth a little bit.
1: It's got to burn your mouth. Okay, so they're going in the apple pie direction. If you, I think they are still going to do pumpkin too, but they're really going to be promoting the apple pie. They have like four different apple pie themed drinks.
0: Okay.
1: That you're going to be getting soon. When does the PSL come out?
0: That's a very good question.
1: Hold on.
0: Googling on the air because we care.
1: Oh. We're going to have to make this a little bit longer.
0: Googling on the air because we care.
1: Tuesday, August 25th. So this coming Tuesday, the PSL will officially return, and I'm sure that is the week that McDonald's will go full caramel apple pie.
0: That's it. Return of the Mac.

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0: Dream 105.7 it is, Curtis and Melanie in the morning, wrapping things up for another week and another day, as we always do with What Did We Learn Today? Melanie, do you want to go first or second?
1: I'll go second.
0: You'll go second?
1: You go first.
0: You go first. I learned that even though I don't think it'll work for my house, I might want to paint my door blue.
1: Yeah.
0: Because it increases the value of your home the most of any color for front doors.
1: That's right.
0: Would not look good on my house.
1: I know. Well, I feel like it's supposed to kind of clash. Not clash, but give your house like a pop.
0: Yeah.
1: It's supposed to stand out.
0: Yeah.
1: But it might need a little bit too much on our houses.
0: On our houses, yeah. I think I'll go with like a well, I'm going to go with whatever my wife picks, to be honest with you. But yeah, that's what I learned.
1: Okay.
0: Yeah.
1: What I learned that Ed Sheeran's here. Sheeran's in town. He's in Toronto doing three shows at the Rogers Center.
0: Yep.
1: And if you're going to one of the Ed Sheeran shows, can you please text in some pictures for us?
0: Yes, 905-685-1057.
1: We had a dream winner. They won through us, actually, send us a picture of last night's show. Mm-hmm. It just looks so cool. The Loop Tour. We love Ed Sheeran. We are doing music from Ed Sheeran every single hour to celebrate. So have a good Ed Sheeran weekend.
0: Enjoy. We'll catch you back here Monday morning.

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Nothing like the chicks on a Friday morning. What's going on? It's Kayla, and all I have to say is happy Friday. We've made it. And coming up this hour, Ariana Grande. We're going to hear from Tame Impala and Jenny. Plus, we have some Preston Pablo, Sam Smith, and, of course, Ed Sheeran. Right now, Banner, Someone to You on Dream 105.7.

Oh, I just love me an Ariana Grande song, especially when she does, when she does what she does with that voice. Ah, so good. It's Friday. The sun is shining. And today, in my opinion, is like the perfect summer day. Not too hot. We're getting that sunshine in. 25 degrees this afternoon. However, it's going to feel like 30, give or take. But still, it is gorgeous out there. Right now, we're sitting at 23, feeling like 26. And here is another summer track for you. Tame Impala with Jenny. It's the Dracula remix, and it's on Dream 105.7.

Hey, good morning. It's Kayla. Enhanced curbside waste collection ends August 22nd, so tomorrow, and will be replaced by targeted collection days. Monday, August 21st, you have to register by noon today. And then again, Monday, August 31st, you have to register by 9 a.m. August 24th until noon, August 28th. So again, enhanced curbside waste collection ends tomorrow, August 22nd, and will be replaced by the targeted collection days, which I have added those dates up now on our Facebook page at Dream 105.7.

0: performing tonight.
1: I'm coming now, follow my lead. 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
0: Ed Sheeran at Rogers Center. Let's get you ready for the show on Dream 105.7.

Ed Sheeran taking over Toronto, heading into night two at Rogers Centre on the Loop Tour. And I love that one of our dream listeners slash winners, they sent us a photo from last night while they were at the concert. And I love the entire setup. I do. And I know a few people who actually went to the show. So while I was on Instagram last night, I was seeing all of the video footage. And Ed Sheeran does not play. He had pyrotechnics. At least that's what I saw from the video footage. So he's going all out for this show. Did you go last night? If so, how was the show? Let's chat on the text line at 905-685-1057. Are you going tonight? Will you be going tomorrow? Because don't forget, Ed is in Toronto for three nights at Rogers Centre. Another listener here on Facebook, Ruby, going tonight. Can't wait. Thanks for my tickets. She won with Curtis and Melanie. So I'm excited for you. Also, I'm a little jelly. And to celebrate, we're playing Ed Sheeran all day today. And we're going to be playing Ed Sheeran tomorrow, all throughout the day, all of your favorites. So yeah, the Ed Sheeran party, I guess you can call it, continues on Dream 105.7. Good morning.

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Good morning, it's Kayla, and if there's one celeb I love following on all the platforms, it's of course this beauty right here, Zara Larsson. She is hands down one of the most humble celebs out there. You gotta follow her to know what I mean. Midnight Sun is on Dream.

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Yes, good morning, it's Kayla, and I got a question for you. If you were offered money to move to a different country to start all over, would you do it? Would you take the money and say, yes, let's go? Well, there is a list making the rounds on social media, and it's a list of countries that will pay you to start over there. Like Japan, for instance, up to $7,500 per child to move to a rural town, plus free homes and farmland. Switzerland, $70,000 to relocate to a village if you're under 45 and stay at least 10 years. Spain will also pay you $3,467 to be exact for every new resident, plus $3,467 for each baby born there. Italy, almost $116,000 in grants to live in or rent a home in Trentino for 10 years. I'd do it. It's where my ancestors are from. Is that even the correct term? I hope so. Croatia, they're down to give you free land and building plots for families under 40 who commit to living there long term. Ireland, oh yeah, now we're talking. Grants up to almost $100,000 to restore and live in a home on Ireland's remote islands, right by the water. Let's go. Chile, $80,000 in free funding. Greece is also down to pay you $578 per month. Greece, what's going on? Why is the number so low? And you also have the U.S. on this list as well. Portugal. Oh, I would love to travel to Portugal. Almost $5,300 to move inland for a job or remote work, plus extra family support. Canada also made this list. Up to $17,000 in tax credits for graduates who live in or move to Saskatchewan. Yeah, you got to go to Saskatchewan. New Zealand also made this list. Oh, yeah, and it goes on and on. So the question is, if you were offered these deals and a whole lot of cash, would you take it and go to a new country and start all over again? I like the way Italy and Ireland, I like the way they think here. Dream 105.7 with Jamie Fine. I'm just...

0: performing tonight.
1: I'm coming now, follow my lead. I'm coming now, follow my lead.
0: Ed Sheeran at Rogers Center. 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
2: You said you hated the ocean, but you're surfing now.

You know, there's just something about Camila Cabello and Ed Sheeran on the same song. That's what? Their second collaboration? And I'm not mad. I am not mad at all because I find that their voices just mesh so well together. Speaking of Ed Sheeran, he's in Toronto. It is an Ed Sheeran takeover. He performed night one last night, Rogers Center. He's going into night two tonight, and then night three goes down tomorrow. Now, maybe you went to the show already. Maybe you're going tonight. Maybe you're going tomorrow. Maybe you're going to all three. Who knows? Either way, we want to hear from you. Send us your thoughts on the show. What was your favorite moment watching Ed Sheeran on stage during the Loop Tour? Do you have videos and photos? We would love to see all of that. We would love to hear all of it on the text line at 905-685-1057. And of course, to celebrate Ed Sheeran taking over Toronto, we are going to be playing your favorite Ed songs all day today as well as tomorrow. Because like I said, it's an Ed Sheeran takeover in Ontario. He's here. He's in Toronto, three nights at Rogers Center. It's Dream.

Two times the charm? Is that how the saying goes? Who knows? Either way, Post Malone and Christy Lee, they are back on and they are engaged. So it's safe to say that Post and Christy, they have apparently gone from Splitsville to proposals because, like I said, the couple is now engaged. There's a video of them cuddling up and kissing. And of course, there's a massive rock on her left ring finger. And of course, that got the attention of all the fans, all the media. And let's just say that the ring, the diamond itself, is massive. So here's the story behind Post Malone and Christy Lee. The story broke last summer where Post and Christy, they had called it quits after dating for several months. Now, it's unclear when exactly they decided to rekindle their romance, but based on the ring and where the ring is placed on that important finger, Post popped the question. That's what it looks like. On Tuesday in Utah, this is according to TMZ, with a bunch of friends flying out for the special occasion. Also according to TMZ, Post Malone started seeing Christy in early 2025, not long after separating from his former fiance, toward the end of 2024. And, well, nothing says we're back on like a big old diamond. Am I right? So congratulations goes out to Post Malone and, Christy Lee. It's Dream 105.7.

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It's Kayla and happy Friday. Coming up around 12:10, what's trending? And today we are going to be talking Hayden Panettiere and new info coming out following her sudden death. I'm still shocked because I grew up with Hayden. I grew up watching her on the big screen and the small screen. And when I first heard, all I wanted to do was just bawl my eyes out. So I've been seeing all these clips come to light on social media when it comes to Hayden Panettiere. And I wanted to buy her book. She actually has a book out, by the way, completely sold out. Sold out. I checked last night. I checked today. Sold out everywhere. So I have an update following her sudden passing. Plus, we're also going to talk Cristiano Ronaldo and his wife, Georgina Rodriguez. And Niagara Police, they've made several arrests following the theft of multiple dirt bikes and ATVs in Pelham.

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0: suit.
1: Hopefully you are having a good Friday. We are so close to the weekend and the weather today. I'm loving this weather. I wish every day in the summer is like this. Okay, 25 degrees this afternoon. It's going to feel a little bit warmer than that. It's going to feel closer to 30, which is okay. But we are going to be getting sunshine all day today. Right now we're sitting at 23. And here is one of my Miley Cyrus favorites. It's Wrecking Ball, and it's on Dream.

0: What's Trending with Kayla.
1: According to sources, the DEA has joined the investigation into Hayden Panettiere's death. Greenville police and the coroner's office remain involved, but the federal agency is now assisting with the case. The reason for the DEA's involvement has not been publicly explained. Hayden was found unresponsive at a Greenville, South Carolina residence on August 16th, and dispatch audio referenced a possible overdose. Narcan was reportedly found at the scene, but officials have not confirmed that drugs caused her death. A preliminary autopsy found no trauma, while toxicology results are still pending. At this stage, the DEA's involvement is not mean authorities have determined that a crime occurred. The investigation remains ongoing, and Hayden's official cause and manner of death have not yet been established. Once emergency responders arrived on scene, they performed CPR and advanced life support measures, but she was pronounced dead at 2:32 p.m. She was only 36. Cristiano Ronaldo and Georgina Rodriguez chose a very different kind of wedding from the spectacle many might have expected. The couple secretly married in a civil ceremony on August 11th in the living room of their home in Portugal, surrounded by their five children and a handful of close witnesses. The reason was simple. They wanted the moment to feel personal and centered on their family. Georgina explained that the living room is where they eat, spend time together, and live their everyday lives, making it more meaningful than a grand venue. The date also marked 10 years since they first met at a Gucci store in Madrid. The couple still plans to hold a larger celebration with loved ones later on. Niagara police have made several arrests following the theft of multiple dirt bikes and ATVs in Pelham. On July 30th, multiple suspects broke into the garage of a Pelham residence and stole around $150,000 worth of dirt bikes, ATVs, and power tools. Four individuals ranging in age from 17 to 21 are all facing charges. And the physician shortage in Niagara has forced the Port Colborne Urgent Care Center to run on reduced hours this weekend. Niagara Health says the UC will operate today from 4 to 8 p.m., 10 a.m. to 8 p.m. tomorrow, and 10 a.m. to 3 p.m. Sunday and Monday. Regular hours will resume on Tuesday. That's it for What's Trending. Deb Mack, who is in for Aiko, will have more for your entertainment updates at 4:30.
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6: Coming now, follow my lead. Coming now, follow my lead. Mm-hmm.
0: Ed Sheeran at Rogers Center. 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

I would give anything to see Ed Sheeran perform Perfect live. And I'm very sad that I am missing him in Toronto. What's going on? It's Kayla. Have you seen Ed Sheeran? Yeah, he is on tour. He's taking over Toronto. Last night was night one. He's heading into night two tonight and then night three tomorrow. I've seen pictures and video footage, and it just, it's Ed Sheeran coded for sure. And we also received some photos from listeners who went to night one last night, and keep them coming. Keep those photos and videos coming through the text line, 905-685-1057. It's all about the Loop Tour and Ed Sheeran. And of course, to celebrate, we are playing all of your favorite Ed songs all throughout the day today, and of course tomorrow, to get you pumped for the show if you are going, and if you're not, let's just be jealous together, okay? Oh, I would love to see Ed Sheeran live one day. It's

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What's going on? It's Kayla. That right there, Ella Langley with Shoes in Texas. Weather-wise, this afternoon, it is gorgeous out there. If you've been stuck inside, get out there. Enjoy the weather. Lots of sunshine this afternoon, 25 degrees, but it's going to feel more like 30. In the evening, temperature will dip down just a bit to 23. In the overnight, it's going to feel like 18. And then by tomorrow morning, 19 degrees. We're going to get some sunshine throughout the day, getting up to 26 for your Saturday afternoon, but it is calling for rain and thunderstorms, and a very similar situation for Sunday. So it looks like it's going to be a mix of everything this weekend for the weather. Dream 105.7.

Just a reminder, I know that I had mentioned this earlier in the show, but just in case you didn't get to hear it, enhanced curbside waste collection ends August 22nd and will be replaced by targeted collection days. So this means that Monday, August 24th, you have to register. The time has expired because you would have registered by noon today. However, for Monday, August 31st, some good news. Register from 9 a.m. August 24th until noon, August 28th. So in case you miss any of that, I have it up now for you on our Facebook page at Dream 105.7. Nelly Furtado now would do it. Happy Friday.

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0: yesterday.
1: Hey, it's Kayla. Mark Zuckerberg, he is a rich man. He is a very wealthy man, and he can thank Facebook pretty much for all of the money. And he probably has everything known to mankind. I mean, what else could Mark Zuckerberg own because he is so filthy rich? Well, coming up, I'm going to tell you what he recently purchased. It's expensive, and what he purchased is old. Talking about 200 years old. I have that coming up, but first, Preston Pablo, Flowers Need Rain on Dream 105.7.

0: chance to myself.
1: Mark Zuckerberg, the man behind Facebook, he's rich. Okay, he's filthy rich. Let's just put it out there. And yes, he does have Facebook to thank for all of that. But when you think of Mark and how wealthy he is, you probably already imagine how much he owns. Like, he probably has a massive mansion. He probably has a collection of cars, everything known to mankind. I'm just throwing it all out there. So what else could he possibly need or want or own? Well, he decided, I'm going to purchase a 200-year-old castle in Ireland. First off, I've never even been to Ireland, and that's at the top of my bucket list. Furthermore, a castle, I've never seen one in my life, which is why I do want to head on over to Ireland or even Scotland, because that is one of my biggest wishes, to see an actual castle. And now Mark can proudly say he owns one. It's a 19th century Irish castle, and he now can add it to his real estate portfolio. So he and his wife, Priscilla, they decided, we're going to buy this Ireland castle. It's a restored Gothic Revival estate set on around 440 acres beside the River Blackwater. It was built around 1830. It was designed by the Payne brothers, and after being carefully restored over the last two decades, it is believed to be worth anywhere between 12 and 19 million Canadian dollars. Mm-hmm. It's Dream 105.7. I'm not jealous.

0: performing tonight.
1: I'm coming now, follow my lead. I'm coming now, follow my lead.
0: Mm-hmm. Ed Sheeran at Rogers Center. Let's get you ready for the show on Dream 105.7.

right there with Galway Girl. It's one of my favorites. Ed is taking over the Rogers Center tonight, tomorrow. Last night was night one. And I want to give a huge shout out to listener Kim, who texted in at 905-685-1057 and sent us a whole bunch of photos from last night's show, which you can find now on our Facebook page at Dream 105.7. And I love that she had texted in saying, absolutely amazing show. I'd go back tonight if I could. Such audience involvement. He truly just wants us, his fans, to enjoy every minute. I'm still in awe. So if you are going to the show tonight, even tomorrow, be prepared, because we are going to celebrate by playing all of your Ed favorites all throughout the day. And if you have photos that you would love to share with us, again, our text line is 905-685-1057. It's Dream.

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It's Kayla, and that is it for me. Deb Mack is in for Aiko this afternoon, which means coming up at 2 o'clock, you're going to be hanging out with her for the rest of your afternoon, followed by Ryan Seacrest. Enjoy the afternoon. It's Dream 105.7 with Dua.

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Omi's cheerleader, it is Dream 105.7. How are you? Aiko's having another day off, so it's Deb here looking after the show for her. Loads of great music coming up to get us in the mood for the weekend, including this one. It's the brand new single from Noah Kahan. He is currently in the midst of his Great Divide tour and has hinted there will be North American tour dates announced for next year very soon. Also, if you are a Noah Kahan fan, do check out his Netflix documentary, which is called Noah Kahan, Out of Body. This is his brand new single on Dream. It is called All

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1: 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I'm coming now, follow my lead.
0: Ed Sheeran at Rogers Center. Let's get you ready for the show on Dream 105.7.

Have you got tickets to see him? Did you see him last night? A friend of mine went last night, and here's some insider info for you. So she arrived at the Rogers Centre at about 6:30, and she said that Miles Smith was already on stage. So it is starting very early. I think there may have been some acts on before Miles as well. Ed came on stage about 8 o'clock. He was on stage for 3 hours.

Mariah Carey made a big announcement yesterday. She officially confirmed a major expanded reissue of her 2001 album Glitter for its 25th anniversary. The physical and digital collection is officially scheduled to drop on October the 30th, just in time for Christmas. A Christmas present from the Queen of Christmas herself. She knows how to cash in, doesn't she? That is Someday on Dream 105.7. It's Deb here, looking after things for Aiko. I hope you're well.

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It's Carly Rae Jepsen's Call Me Maybe on Dream. 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

Now, I would have said that that was David Guetta's biggest song, but apparently it's not. It's I'm Good, the blue song that's beaten this one ever so slightly in Spotify streams. They both do pretty well, though. They're both on nearly 2.5 billion. That is Titanium. It is Dream 105.7. Ed Sheeran is performing his second night at the Rogers Centre tonight. Hello to you if you are going. Plenty of Ed coming up on this show today. In fact, I'm going to play you another Ed song at around about 3:30. I've also got Beyonce and Jay-Z, husband and wife team coming up right now. Sophia Kamara, this is Girls Like You.

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0: Making your day fly by. 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One after another.

Post Malone and Circles. It is Dream 105.7. It's Debbie Mack here looking after Aiko's show. She will return on Monday. Apparently, American Airlines have banned human-like and animal-like robots from their flights. This all sounds very futuristic, doesn't it? But if you listen to anything that Elon Musk has to say, he seems to think that in the future there will be more humanoid robots than actual humans. So Delta, United and Southwest Airlines have already done exactly the same and banned the robots. The first humanoid robot has taken a flight. He was called Stevie. It all went well. I think he quite enjoyed it. I think there would be some people that would argue, well, if this is the future, why are they banning the humanoid robots? If we're going to have one living in our houses, doing all of the housework for us, why can't they come on vacation with us as well? Apparently, it's to do with the lithium batteries inside them. They're a fire hazard. Yeah, I think I'm backing the ban.

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1: I'm coming now, follow my lead. I'm coming now, follow my lead.
0: Ed Sheeran at Rogers Center. Let's get you ready for the show on Dream 105.7.

I wonder if he's doing a sound check again this afternoon, or whether the sound checks only really happen on the first night of a new venue. The retractable roof was open yesterday, and anybody in the surrounding area got a free Ed Sheeran concert yesterday afternoon. That is Shivers. He's back at the Rogers Centre tonight and tomorrow night. If you are going, have lots and lots of fun. This is Dream 105.7. Traffic update on the way for you shortly. Right now, here's Magic. If you want-

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1: Good afternoon. Right now, we've got problems on the 40 rebound QEW. First pass Centennial Parkway, a stalled vehicle is off to the left shoulder, but the visual distraction is creating some pretty heavy delays from Nikola Tesla. Then we've got construction crews 40 rebound QE at Mountain Road in the right lane. That's causing heavy delays from Glendale Avenue. On the Welland Canal, the Lakeshore Road and Highway 20 bridges are fully raised. There's no shortcut for saving time, but saving money is simple. 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I'm Lex Tan, and that's your Dream 105.7 traffic.
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It's Friday afternoon. The weekend is nearly here. LaRue and Bulletproof on Dream 105.7. Do you remember The Weeknd saying that he was going to retire his stage name, The Weeknd? And I think at the time, everybody thought, why are you doing that? He was going to start releasing music under his real name, Abel Tesfaye. But he's changed his mind, presumably because lots of people close to him have told him that is a terrible idea. His tour has made $440 million, which is a ridiculous amount of money, isn't it? Here he is now with Die For You. It is Dream.

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More Ed Sheeran on the way in about half an hour's time on Dream 105.7. He is performing at the Rogers Centre again tonight, so of course we need to honour him by playing lots of Ed Sheeran music. Taylor Swift has had 9 nods for the MTV VMAs this year. She is not the artist with the most, though. Madonna is. She has had 11, which is pretty remarkable when you think she is now 68 years old. What a legend. Here is Taylor for you now with her track from Toy Story 5, which is a great movie if you haven't seen it yet. I knew it, I knew you. It is Dream.

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1: We're at Erie Bank QEW past Centennial Parkway. We still have reports of a stalled vehicle off to the left shoulder, and we're still seeing heavy delays starting from Nikola Tesla. At least some good news for Erie Bank QE at Mountain Road. That construction crew has done its work, has finished this work. We are seeing heavy volume delays now on the Toronto Bank QEW between McLeod and Mountain. 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
1: What's trending with Aiko?
0: With Deb, actually, who is looking after Aiko's show today. So Gwyneth Paltrow addressed a fake, highly formal dinner invitation circling online that claimed she was hosting an exclusive Hamptons gathering in honor of OpenAI CEO Sam Altman. She has clapped back on social media. Rather than just denying it, though, she has said that it is going ahead. She's also going to invite Shrek and that the menu would feature swordfish burritos and cheddar foam lattes. Sounds delicious. Netflix has officially greenlit a new documentary series centering on Jessica Simpson's life, career and rise to pop stardom. That will be released next year. And the Ontario government announced a $650 investment through the Trade Impacted Communities Program to support the region's new Thrive Niagara initiative. The program aims to protect local advanced manufacturing and automotive jobs while strengthening regional supply chains against US tariffs. There will be What's Trending returning on Monday. Ed Sheeran is doing night two of three at the Rogers Center tonight. So a song from him on the way after a traffic update, which is next.
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3: Port Erie Vancouver QEW past Centennial Parkway, we still have reports of a stalled vehicle off to the left shoulder, and we're still seeing heavy delays starting from Nikola Tesla. At least some good news for Port Erie Vancouver at Mountain Road. That construction crew has finished its work. We are seeing heavy volume delays now on the Toronto Vancouver QEW between McLeod and Mountain. 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
6: 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Mm-hmm.
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I think he will be doing this song as part of his encore set. It's Azizam, Ed Sheeran, performing night two at the Rogers Centre tonight. So if you are going, have lots of fun. I can't wait. I'm going tomorrow. Nelly Furtado on the way for you on Dream 105.7. Right now, Kygo and Selena Gomez. Selena was seen in London in the UK watching Ariana in concert. Big stars supporting each other. That's what we like to see. This is It Ain't Me.

We are fast approaching 5 o'clock on a Friday. The weekend is nearly here. How are you doing? It's Debbie here, looking after Aiko's show on Dream 105.7. Now, I'm not sure if you were affected by the recent flooding. I was fine where I live, but boss lady Lisa here, her basement was completely flooded. 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And if the latter is the case, thank you very, very much in advance. Here's Whitney. It's Exhale on Dream.

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1: We've got several stalled vehicles being reported on the QEW. First off, Fort Erie bound QEW at 7th, and then on the Toronto bound side at the 406, causing delays from Martindale, and then at Victoria, it's slow from Jordan. On the Welland Canal right now, the Carlton Street Bridge is fully raised. There's no shortcut for saving time, but saving money is simple. 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

It's Friday. Just in case you'd forgotten, Deb here, standing in for Aiko. She will be back on Monday. It's Dream 105.7. Ed Sheeran is doing night two of three at the Rogers Centre tonight. I've got another song from him on the way at around 5.30. He's a massive Cat's Eye fan as well. He was touring Mexico and he heard their debut single, Gnarly, and he liked it so much that he wrote a song for them, sought them out and gave it to them. Obviously, they accepted it. It's their latest single, Animal, but I'm going to be playing you Gabrielle from Cat's Eye after this from One Direction. It is Dream.

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1: Fort Erie BAM QBW past Fruitland. We've got a collision blocking the left lane, causing delays from Nikola Tesla. We also still have a stalled vehicle report at Toronto bound QBW at the 406, as well as one approaching Jordan. That one in particular is causing delays just after 7th Street. On the Welland Canal, we have the Queenston Street and Main Street bridges raised. 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

Oh, there's a big Friday song to get us in the mood for the weekend. It's Walk the Moon and Shut Up and Dance. It is Dream 105.7. Deb here. So Stella Lefty, she is 24. She is from the States, a singer-songwriter. This song that I'm about to play you has exploded on TikTok this year. It has had 166 million streams on Spotify, and it's the first track from her debut studio album, which is called Long Way Home, which is actually released today. So if you listen to this and you like what you hear, go and listen to the rest of the album. Stella Lefty, it is Boston on Dream 105.7.

0: performing tonight.
1: I'm coming now, follow my lead. I'm coming now, follow my lead.
0: Ed Sheeran at Rogers Center. Let's get you ready for the show on Dream 105.7.

He released this in 2019. It was part of his collaborations project album with Khalid, who has supported him on some of his shows. Could he be turning up at one of the Rogers Centre's gigs? It is Beautiful People. Ed, of course, is performing night two at the Rogers Centre tonight. I don't want to give too much away about what happened last night, but it was my friend who went, so she's told me a little bit. You know how some artists do not want you to have your phones out during their shows? That's not the case when he performs camera. So have your phone ready. He will want your cameras out, your lights on, and he will want you taking pictures if you are going tonight or tomorrow night. Have lots of fun. Here's Virginia to Vegas for you now on Dream 105.7. It's Just Friends.

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1: 40 rebound QBW past Fruitland. We've got a crash blocking the left lane. It's still slow from Nikola Tesla. And now MTO is also reporting a stalled vehicle on the Ontario Street Beamsville on-ramp to the Niagara bound QEW. Toronto bound QE at Bartlett. That collision is gone, but it's still slow from Victoria. On the Welland Canal, the Clarence Street Bridge is fully raised. 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

Now, if you love chocolate as much as I like chocolate, this is welcome news. A new study has revealed that chocolate can boost brain power. It is to do with the natural compounds in cocoa that improve memory, learning and test performance because it enhances blood flow to the brain. So there you go. I am a chocoholic though, and I have my in-laws staying with me from the UK at the moment. And the other day I said to my son, Granddad is watching The Kitchen, when I meant to say Granddad is watching cricket. And I have called my mother-in-law Helen twice now. I've been married for 15 years and her name is Heather. So I am actually querying the results of this study. Here is Sabrina Carpenter for you now. It is Manchild on Dream 105.7.

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It's Friday evening. The weekend has officially landed. It is Dream 105.7. I'm Debbie Mack, looking after Aiko's show. She will be back after the weekend on Monday. I've got Rihanna on the way. She is apparently in the studio making new music. We know that because her husband, ASAP Rocky, said so on a podcast. If he says it's true, it must be. Ellie Goulding has got a new album coming out on the 4th of September. She's having a slight change of style, though. She says that the new album is focused on ravers. So looking forward to hearing that. Here she is now with Anything Could Happen. It is Dream 105.7.

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1: Back to a problem-free drive on the majors. However, it's still quite busy on the QEW, both directions between Burlington and St. Catharines. In St. Catharines itself, remember that Vine Street and Parnell remains closed for construction until August the 24th. In Niagara-on-the-Lake, we still have reconstruction ongoing on Line 2 between Concession 6 Road and Niagara Stone Road. On the Welland Canal, the Queenston and Main Street bridges are fully raised. 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

hello to you if you are on your way to the Rogers Centre. Ed Sheeran doing night two of three tonight. Of course, my friend was there last night. She said that Miles Smith was on stage at 6:30, so he should be going on stage any time now. Ed came on about 8 o'clock and he did a solid 3 hours right the way through until 11. If you go in, have lots of fun. I'm going tomorrow. I cannot wait. I've got a track from him coming up for you before 7 o'clock on Dream. Right now, here's Preston Pablo.

0: performing tonight.
1: I'm coming now, follow my lead. I'm coming now, follow my lead.
0: Mm-hmm. Ed Sheeran at Rogers Center. Let's get you ready for the show on Dream 105.7.

That is for you if you have been to see Ed Sheeran or if you're going tonight or tomorrow night. If you're going tonight, you better get a move on because he's going to be on stage at about 8 o'clock. I think I will be taking a Just In Case's poncho tomorrow night. There is a little bit of rain forecast and they may not close the roof. Tonight, however, it is going to be lovely. That was Sing. It is Dream 105.7. I've got Post Malone and Morgan Wallen's I Had Some Help coming up for you before 7 o'clock tonight. And Pink now. This is So What?

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1: First off, the Toronto Bay on QEW past Jordan still has a report of a stalled vehicle. And then the QEW in both directions has delays still to deal with between Burlington and St. Catharines, all because of volume. In town, keep in mind that Martindale is closed south of Main Street between Dalemere Boulevard and Cortland Street until December. And in Welland, we still have West Main Street closed between Prince Charles Drive and Niagara Street for long-term construction. There's no shortcut for saving time, but saving money is simple. 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I'm Lex Tan, and that's your Dream 105.7 traffic.
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to see a Morgan Wallen tribute next Thursday. I'm hoping he's as good as the real thing. There he is with Post Malone. That is I Had Some Help. It is Dream 105.7. I'm Debbie Mack. Thank you very much for listening this afternoon. Aiko will be back on Monday, but I am looking after her show again next Friday. Have a great weekend. Here's Tyler Shaw for you now.

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